brought it on a fast lane. I don't really wanna act sane. Kinda wish this never happened. Emotes kissed at a rap race. I don't even know what that means. Cruising vitesse de Dieu, never snoozing of her. I gotta be there for her. Faut que je quitte ses copies, que je quitte ses guises sans oublier the offense. Sur des dents disgusty, cache mon âme, ensuite ça get ugly. You know? Stash the gold, so live down to custody. Cash more dough than streets, I get ugly. Shorty, I'm already rich.

Does this count as a proof of life, or is it merely a souvenir? As a youth, I was scrutinized, skin dark like the moon alight. The most high take me to the fight, it went tit for tat, eye for eye. Now I get respect for the ones that I idolize. I said, fuck a double standard. A lot of question, but music's the answer. A lot of flexing, but who's the pretender? A lot of tension, not good for your mental.